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103.5 WIMZ, Knoxville's Classic Rock. The year was 1985, and the Taylors from Duran Duran, not brothers, but John Taylor and Andy Taylor, the basic guitar player for Duran Duran, got together with Tony Thompson, the drummer from a disco band called Chic, and Robert Palmer. You remember Robert Palmer, Addicted to Love and all that, but this was before that. They formed a band called The Power Station, and this was one of their first hits.

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0: Donny Iris, big part of the 80s, also had another song too called Love Is Like a Rock. The one not as popular as Aaliyah, but still it made it on MTV big time. Everybody remembers Love Is Like a Rock. I'm not going to sing anymore. I'm sick already, so I don't need to be singing when I'm sick. Hey, if you know your classic rock, you think you know it that well. 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

0: 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Hey, it's Octavius. You know, Black Jacket Symphony is going to be back in Knoxville coming up on September 11th. That's a Friday night. They're going to be doing note for note, sound for sound, Def Leppard's Hysteria album, and a whole bunch of other Def Leppard hits. 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And for information on how to get some tickets, there are still a few left. 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

0: 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In and out of love, Bon Jovi. 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
1: There was a friend of mine on murder, and the judge's gavel fell. 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

He was chasing spotlights, sirens, rifles firing. He

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0: 103.5 WIMZ, Knoxville's classic rock. You like pizza, don't you? I love pizza. Now, my pizza is very, I'm very particular about my pizza. I have certain pizza crusts that I like and certain pizza places that I like. Mellow Mushrooms, one of my favorites. Paul's Oasis Pizza is another one of my favorites. Now, you're thinking, wait a minute. Paul's Oasis out in suburban, out there off Kingston Pike near the mall. Paul's Oasis, yes, has some of the best pizza in town. They make their crust fresh in the kitchen, and it is absolutely amazing. Another good pizza place in Knoxville is off Broadway behind Fisher Tire. It's called Harby's Pizza. We get that a lot up here at the station, but I am so particular about my pizza. Now, I'm also a fan of wood-fired pizza, and if you're a fan of wood-fired pizza, you would love to win this Gosney pizza oven that Miller Lite is giving away. Yeah, it's a wood-fired pizza oven right in your own backyard. Imagine a nice, hot, crisp wood-fired pizza while sipping on an ice-cold Miller Lite. Miller Lite, you know, the original light beer. 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And talking about all that pizza has just made me hungry, as sick as I am. Another extra long block of classic rocks on the way on WIMZ. Stick around.
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0: 103.5 WIMZ, Knoxville's classic rock. Hey, it's Octavius. How you doing tonight? Thursday night. It's Friday Eve. Hey, the weekend's almost here. We've almost made it to another Friday. Aren't you happy? I ran across a really good quote today, and I thought I would share it with you, and that's all I'm going to do this break. But here's the quote. You ready? And this quote rings true, and it really hits home for a lot of people. One thing I cannot tolerate at this grown-up age is someone who refuses to understand cause and effect. You made the choice. Your actions created the outcome. And now you're standing there shocked, confused, and playing the victim. Accountability shouldn't be that. Pretty good quote. It's on Facebook. It's a little symbol. Looks like a yin-yang symbol, and it says 3 a.m. thoughts. There are a lot of great quotes on there. I'm not going to plagiarize anything. I'm just going to tell you where I found it. So there you go. From the Quote Master. Maybe we should do that at 10:15 every night. We'll read a quote that it really hits home. Another extra long block of classic rock is on the way. Def Leppard, Nickelback, Lynyrd Skynyrd coming at you. Nights with Octavius on WIMZ.
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0: 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Dire Straits in your last song tonight on Nights with Octavia, Sultans of Swing. All right, I'm going to share this with you real quick. I'm going to sign off the... It's called the burnt toast theory. I don't know if you guys have heard of this or not, but every time you burn your toast, every time you miss an exit, every time you miss your flight, get stuck in traffic, lose your car keys, can't find your wallet, you're actually being delayed for a reason. You're being redirected to a different path. What feels like an inconvenience is actually protecting you from something unseen. 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Trust the process. I wish you peace, love, progress, patience, persistence, and perspective. And I'll see you tomorrow night at 6 o'clock. Good night, Knoxville.
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2: 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Welcome to the show, everybody.

0: Well, I'd heard Werewolves of London by Warren Zevon, and that was about the extent of my knowledge initially regarding Warren when I was a kid. And then I started hearing other stuff, and I quickly came to realize that Warren was my kind of guy who had my kind of sense of humor. It was kind of like he was that weird uncle that your parents didn't like you to spend too much time with. Warren's ex-wife, Crystal, wrote a great book that is also extremely honest about Warren's life and her challenging existence with Warren, shall we say. And there's a few different Zevon books out there if you really want to go down the rabbit hole. It's Matt Wardlaw. That is my promise to you. If you are new here, we are going to go down the rabbit hole tonight. All right. Thank you for being here with us for Ultimate Classic Rock.
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Boy, U2 continuing to show signs that a new album is imminent. They sent emails to fans letting them know to update their information at U2.com. And the fact that they're prepping us for that makes me think, as a detective type, that it must be pretty likely that we're getting ready to hear album details soon. And then it would seem pretty natural for tour details to follow as well. But we'll wait for Bono, Edge, Larry, and Adam to let us know what we need to know. We're patient most of the time. 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
1: Remember when Winger, yes, I'm talking about Winger, was talking about possibly calling it quits? Yeah, apparently somebody forgot to tell Winger. After Kip Winger revealed last year that the band had actually discussed retirement, they've now gone completely the other direction, adding more dates to their 2026 U.S. tour. The band hits the road again tonight in Illinois, with shows continuing into the fall. And look, Winger has taken some major abuse over the years, thanks largely to Beavis and Butthead. An entire generation was taught that admitting you liked Winger could get you stuffed into a locker. But here's the problem. Those guys could play. Kip Winger, Reb Beach, and Rod Morgenstein. These weren't pretty boys who accidentally wandered into a recording studio. They were seriously talented musicians who also happened to have enough hair in 1989 to block satellite reception. So retirement? Apparently, not yet. Winger is still out there playing. And somewhere, Stewart from Beavis and Butthead is absolutely losing his mind. That's your 60 Seconds in Rock. I'm Octavius for 103.5 WIMZ, Knoxville's classic rock.

This is pretty wild stuff. I don't know if you've heard about this, but reels recently surfaced for Pink Floyd's performance at the Canterbury Festival in England all the way back in 1970. The tapes come from the collection of the late Bob Matthews, a name that you might know because he was a longtime sound engineer for the Grateful Dead, often called the first roadie for the San Francisco band, and his collection of hundreds of reel-to-reel tapes are all in the process of being digitized, and the Floyd recordings are among the non-dead materials in the collection. As you might imagine, Pink Floyd fans are freaking out about the revelation that they might be able to hear some new and previously unheard Pink Floyd live material from 1970, and count me among those people freaking out right now. Of course, we will keep you posted as we hear further updates, fellow music nerds. It is Ultimate Classic Rock.

0: Happy birthday to the great Alex Lifeson of Rush. Alex turned 73 today. He even had the day off, and here's to many more birthdays and a lot more fun on the rock and roll stage. This 50-something tour has been so much fun for us as fans, and also Getty, Alex, and Annika. It's been all so cool to watch. Let's keep it going. This is Ultimate Classic Rock. 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

Don't forget that Foghat has a new double live album coming out on triple vinyl. And how does the math on that work, Matt? I am so glad that you asked that question, because the first two LPs are live. So there is the double live part. And then the third record is something that you all might be familiar with called Earl and the Agitators, kind of a side project thing of Foghat that basically features Foghat as Foghat under Earl and the Agitators. So that Earl and the Agitators album is being released for the first time on Wax. And you can even get signed copies. Check out foghat.com. Get yours. And here's Requested Def Leppard on UCR.

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We are into another hour of UCR, and tonight on UCR Backstage, we're going to pay tribute to the late Dolly Parton, who, as we have seen from her passing earlier this week, had a lot of friends in a lot of different genres. Ted Nugent remembered Dolly in his own special way by posting about the time that he and Dolly were both on the Mike Douglas Show together back in the 80s. Now, there's a flashback for you. Welcome to another hour of Ultimate Classic Rock, where we've got the fever.

0: August of 1990, that is when John Bon Jovi released his solo debut, the soundtrack to Young Guns 2. 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Hey, you know what? 36 years has been a long time. 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

Okay, Foreigner fans, we've talked about this a bit, and this is some good news I've been waiting to hear for a little while. It is now official. We are going to get that Head Games box set we've been hearing about. October 30th is when that's going to land on your doorstep or in your ears if you're the digital type. And just like the Foreigner 4 box set that came out last year, we're getting an expanded set for Head Games. It's going to have a bunch of extras, including a previously unreleased song featuring Peter Frampton, longtime friend of Mick Jones, as well as a bunch of live stuff from the Head Games era. We will talk more about that here on the show, but you can see the full details at the UCR website. And let's do something cool from the Head Games album right now. It's Ultimate Classic Rock.

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If you missed our chat with Brad Gillis of Night Ranger about Ozzy Osbourne and other things, you're going to be able to find that at our website soon. 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

0: Our 9 at 9 is creeping up soon enough. Tonight's topic is songs with the word don't in them. I hear don't a lot from my wife. She says don't. So give me your suggestions. We're going to have Styx and Steve Miller Band. As we're on our way there, it's Ultimate Classic Rock.
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Yes, indeed. Summertime is slowly on its way out. A lot of kids are back in school. All of that is true, but I think there still might be some spare time somewhere to catch one more jet airliner to have a bit more summer fun. Just something to think about from the Steve Miller Band. 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

So if you're just joining us, songs with the word don't, that is our theme tonight for the 9 at 9. And here is song number 2 in that vein. It is Ultimate Classic Rock.

0: That's what I love about doing this, the chance to hear some cool stuff that we don't hear much on the radio. Thank you to Dustin for that request. Great stuff from Ringo Starr. We will have more of those don't songs. Don't you worry about that. Stay with us. This is UCR.
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That is why we call it the 9 at 9. 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Tonight's theme, songs with the word don't in the title, and that makes room for this one from Lynyrd Skynyrd.

Don't is our theme for this hour. Don't Stop Fleetwood Mac in Boston told us Don't Look Back with the title track from their second album that came out in 1978. But the good news is that 50 years after the release of their first album in 1976, Boston's going to look back. They're going to release an expanded edition of the first Boston album with the long-lost demo versions as bonus tracks. And we're going to hear that sometime in 2027 because, you know, Tom Scholz, we never get these things right away. You got to wait a little bit. Got to have some patience. But you can find pre-order information as we speak at Ultimate Classic Rock. There is something for you to look forward to. And in the meantime, as we know, that first album made Boston a household name. So let's hear where they went next with album number 2.

0: We're on the last few miles of tonight's 9 at 9 featuring songs with the word don't in the title. Let's give you at least one more as we wrap things up here at Ultimate Classic Rock for this hour. 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

9 songs with the word don't in the title. I think we've done well collectively. Thank you for all the good suggestions. We are going to honor the great Dolly Parton and highlight some of her connections to rock and roll on UCR Backstage, as promised. That is next, but as we are finishing off this hour, how about a bonus? How about this? How about we play one more don't song to make it 10 at 9? Let's do it. Here's one from Billy Squire, and it's Ultimate Classic Rock.

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0: I want to do that one for the great Dolly Parton, who I've been thinking about a lot since we lost her earlier this week. As some of you may know, Dolly recorded a cover of Shine and won a Grammy for her version. Ed Roland shared a lot of cool memories with me about that moment and what it was like for him.
1: I can remember sitting with my papa, him smoking his Marlboro Reds, and we'd watch Porter Wagner and Dolly. Like, I think it was Saturday night at 6 or 7. I can't remember. So Dolly was always a big part of my life growing up. And then she came into the movies and all of the above. And then I was in Arizona at the time, and I was having dinner with some friends, and my father called me from Georgia. So there was a 3-hour difference. And he said, I just watched David Letterman and Dolly Parton play Shine. And I was like, first, Dad, what are you doing up so late? And why are you watching David Letterman? And second of all, I excused myself from the table, said, I'm going home to watch this. And it was just amazing. And I sent her flowers. We've tried to hook up multiple times, just her schedule's crazier than mine. But to have someone, and I use, of course, we know her as an artist and a movie star, but of someone of her caliber of songwriting to pick a song that I wrote and record and win a Grammy, you know what? There it is.
0: It's Matt Wardlaw on UCR Backstage, and someone else who was a part of a very notable part of Dolly's career was Linda Ronstadt, who teamed up with Dolly and Emmylou Harris for the Trio album in the 80s, a collaboration that, believe it or not, had first started coming together in the 70s. And as Linda told me, everything happened quite unexpectedly, and she loves what they did together.
2: I really like them. I mean, we made something that was different from the three of us as individuals, so I can look at it more objectively. I just talked to Emmy today, and we were saying how proud we were of those records. They were really musically satisfying, because I've jammed with a lot of other singers, and it usually sounds pretty good because we're all professional singers, but we were all shocked when we heard that sound the first time at Emmy's house. We were just hanging out together, and we picked up a guitar. We started singing a Carter Family song. That's what musicians always do. They'll always start to jam.
3: Yeah.
2: And we were shocked by the sound. It surprised all three of us. We immediately said, well, we have to record. I mean, that wasn't even remotely on my mind when I went over there that day.
0: That's the great Linda Ronstadt, who's no stranger to covering a lot of classic rock over the years as well. Let's go back and hear one from Linda and her version of a legendary song by Little Feat. This is UCR.

0: This is a Hank Williams song. It's called I Can't Help It If I'm Still in Love With You.
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0: REO Speedwagon, one of their biggest songs, recorded live in Indianapolis back in 1984. It's Matt Wardlaw. There are a couple of Dolly Parton connections with REO. Dolly recorded a cover of Time for Me to Fly for her White Limousine album back in the 80s. And then more recently, she turned Keep on Loving You into what we'll call a dark duet for her Rockstar album on the heels of her induction into the Rock and Roll Hall of Fame. And Kevin Cronin of REO told me what it was like to work with Dolly on a new version of that song.
1: Well, you know, I think it might have been my expression that's doing this song with Dolly turned it into a dark duet, because the song in its original form, over the years I have kind of felt a little funny about because when you're the songwriter, of course you're gonna, and if you're writing about a problem you're having in a relationship, of course you're gonna paint yourself as the good guy and them as the bad guy, you know. But the truth is, it takes two snakes to tango, and so when to do it with Dolly, my idea was that she sing the first verse, so she was wronged. And now I come in the second verse, and I sing the second verse. It's like, wait a minute, I was wronged too. And then when it gets to the, and I meant every word I said, when I said that I love you, I meant that I loved you forever. Then it's like, okay, we both were, up to no good, but our love trumps the behavior. We're going to get it together, and I'm going to keep on loving you. Because that's really what the song is about. It's about redemption. It's about hope and faith and forgiveness. Yeah. But the thing was, Dolly really, so I wanted to sing the whole second verse. But one of the places where we kind of butted heads a little bit, but I mean, not really butted heads, but where, sure, I could tell that it was really important to Dolly to sing that first line where she goes, and though I know about those women, to me, that was a perfect line for me to say, though I know about those men. It's like, now I'm kind of pointing the finger back at you a little bit, kind of, that's where the dark duet came from. But Dolly really, she didn't tell me why. I didn't ask her why, but that was a really important for her to sing that line. So the second verse became kind of a little bit of a duet.
0: That's Kevin Cronin, and a big salute to Dolly Parton, a true queen who seemed to know everybody. And we wrote a lot about her life and legacy at Ultimate Classic Rock.
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I mentioned Boston earlier tonight. The last time that Boston toured in 2017, maybe you saw one of the Hyperspace concerts where Joan Jett and the Blackhearts opened up for Boston. And that was a good night of rock and roll if you saw that tour. Man, Boston and Joan Jett, two of my favorite things in life. So whoever had that idea, it was certainly a great combo. This is Ultimate Classic Rock.

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If we're sitting around talking about the greatest songs of rock and roll, I think we could probably make an easy case for this next song being high on the list. I love the journey that we take as music fans listening to this song. I think you're going to hear what I'm talking about. It's ultimate classic rock and legendary stuff from the Stones.

0: 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I got a request from Carol saying we should play some more Rush for Alex, and I agree. We're going to get to that and much more as we continue with Ultimate Classic Rock.
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There's one more for birthday boy Alex Lifeson. It's Matt Wardlaw. How cool is it that we are finally going to get a new Heart album? We are still waiting on the details, but Nancy Wilson makes it sound like it's pretty much done. Before we get there, we're going to get a new album from Ann Wilson first. Consecrated Ground is the name of that LP. That is out in September. More details for you on all of that at Ultimate Classic Rock.

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It was certainly a cool moment when I brought home Pearl Jam's 10 album and pressed play for the first time. We have those moments as music fans, don't we? We hear a band or an artist, and you just know that you're going to be a fan for a long, long time. And to this day, that is certainly true for me with Pearl Jam, thanks to songs like Once and Black. Alive, of course, and hearing this next song on the radio was definitely a moment. So let's go back and experience that moment again together. This is UCR as we celebrate Pearl Jam's 10, which arrived today in 1991.

0: 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I died and you watched. I died and you walked by and said no.
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0: We're doing that one for the great Stevie Ray Vaughan, who left us tragically today in 1990. He's always on our minds today and always as music fans, isn't he? Here's to you, SRV. Thank you for all of the great music. It is ultimate classic rock.
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Well, we finally got a pristine copy of Van Halen's Live Without a Neck concert as part of the 5150 box set. As you might know, those shows were recorded in New Haven, Connecticut at the New Haven Veterans Memorial Coliseum, where the band played two nights. And anybody who went to see shows at that venue, boy, a lot of special nights of music there, right? Van Halen was just one example of that. BTO opened both shows, and the Live Without a Net performance was captured on the second night 40 years ago today in New Haven. And for a lot of us as fans, that New Haven concert performance is one of the holy grails for sure. It's Matt Wardlaw. Here's Requested Nirvana. It's UCR.

For the crazy. 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

Knocking on Heaven's Door, Guns N' Roses' Izzy Stradlin got himself into some hot water today in 1989 for smoking on an airplane, verbally abusing a flight attendant, and the worst thing, perhaps, whipping it out in the galley area of the plane because he was tired of waiting for the bathroom door to open up. All that. You can't do any of that on an airplane. So he got arrested, and the whole incident was seemingly one that caused Izzy to clean up his life, which that's good. He made a bunch of changes, and these days, according to folks like Chris and Rich Robinson, Izzy is just enjoying life away from the stage, still writing songs. We love to hear that last part, don't we? Where's Izzy? We want to hear some more music from him here on Ultimate Classic Rock.

0: 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You're right. It also sounds quite nice through the car speakers or however you've been consuming and jamming all of this great music. 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

0: Well, I'd heard Werewolves of London by Warren Zevon, and that was about the extent of my knowledge initially regarding Warren when I was a kid. And then I started hearing other stuff, and I quickly came to realize that Warren was my kind of guy who had my kind of sense of humor. It was kind of like he was that weird uncle that your parents didn't like you to spend too much time with. Warren's ex-wife, Crystal, wrote a great book that is also extremely honest about Warren's life and her challenging existence with Warren, shall we say. And there's a few different Zevon books out there if you really want to go down the rabbit hole. It's Matt Wardlaw. That is my promise to you. If you are new here, we are going to go down the rabbit hole tonight. All right. Thank you for being here with us for Ultimate Classic Rock.
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Boy, U2 continuing to show signs that a new album is imminent. They sent emails to fans letting them know to update their information at U2.com. And the fact that they're prepping us for that makes me think, as a detective type, that it must be pretty likely that we're getting ready to hear album details soon. And then it would seem pretty natural for tour details to follow as well. But we'll wait for Bono, Edge, Larry, and Adam to let us know what we need to know. We're patient most of the time. 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
1: Remember when Winger, yes, I'm talking about Winger, was talking about possibly calling it quits? Yeah, apparently somebody forgot to tell Winger. After Kip Winger revealed last year that the band had actually discussed retirement, they've now gone completely the other direction, adding more dates to their 2026 U.S. tour. The band hits the road again tonight in Illinois, with shows continuing into the fall. And look, Winger has taken some major abuse over the years, thanks largely to Beavis and Butthead. An entire generation was taught that admitting you liked Winger could get you stuffed into a locker. But here's the problem. Those guys could play. Kip Winger, Reb Beach, and Rod Morgenstein. These weren't pretty boys who accidentally wandered into a recording studio. They were seriously talented musicians who also happened to have enough hair in 1989 to block satellite reception. So retirement? Apparently, not yet. Winger is still out there playing. And somewhere, Stewart from Beavis and Butthead is absolutely losing his mind. At your 60 Seconds in Rock, I'm Octavius for 103.5 WIMZ, Knoxville's classic rock.

This is pretty wild stuff. I don't know if you've heard about this, but reels recently surfaced for Pink Floyd's performance at the Canterbury Festival in England all the way back in 1970. The tapes come from the collection of the late Bob Matthews, a name that you might know because he was a longtime sound engineer for the Grateful Dead, often called the first roadie for the San Francisco band, and his collection of hundreds of reel-to-reel tapes are all in the process of being digitized, and the Floyd recordings are among the non-dead materials in the collection. As you might imagine, Pink Floyd fans are freaking out about the revelation that they might be able to hear some new and previously unheard Pink Floyd live material from 1970, and count me among those people freaking out right now. Of course, we will keep you posted as we hear further updates, fellow music nerds. It is Ultimate Classic Rock.

0: Happy birthday to the great Alex Lifeson of Rush. Alex turned 73 today. He even had the day off, and here's to many more birthdays and a lot more fun on the rock and roll stage. This 50-something tour has been so much fun for us as fans and also Getty, Alex, and Annika. It's been all so cool to watch. Let's keep it going. This is Ultimate Classic Rock. 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

Don't forget that Foghat has a new double live album coming out on triple vinyl. And how does the math on that work, Matt? I am so glad that you asked that question, because the first two LPs are live. So there is the double live part. And then the third record is something that you all might be familiar with called Earl and the Agitators, kind of a side project thing of Foghat that basically features Foghat as Foghat under Earl and the Agitators. So that Earl and the Agitators album is being released for the first time on Wax. And you can even get signed copies. Check out foghat.com. Get yours. And here's Requested Def Leppard on UCR.

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0: From high on top of the rock in Knoxville, it's J-Mac and Drake. Coming up on today's show, Officer Sheila Stetson from the DMV, who advises if you don't know the answer to a question on the driver's test, go ahead and take a guess. 90 times out of 100, you're 10% likely to be right. Then later on the show, First Baptist Church psychic Miss Zelda, who, for religious reasons, will only communicate with your living relatives. And now, they're the Fred and Wilma Flintstone of morning radio. It's J-Mac.
1: And Dwake.
2: Yabba dabba do.
3: Who's who?
2: Well, I would be Fred.
3: Yeah, I'd say so.
2: Yeah. Thanks, Kevin.
3: Especially with the Fredmobile.
2: Oh, there you go. There you go. Okay. Well, hey, it is Friday, baby.
3: Woo!
2: It's been a long week, man, hasn't it?
3: Yeah.
2: I'd say more for you than me, because I had off Monday, Tuesday.
3: Oh, yeah. It hasn't been a long week for you. Oh,
2: it's going to be a great weekend, though. Yeah, the weather has kind of calmed down. It's been nice getting up and it being, you know, 68.
3: Yeah.
2: 69 degrees in the morning. I mean, oh, come on, fall. Give me some more of that. Oh, and look who's got pumpkin spice this morning. Look at that. Ooh, thank you, Starbucks.
3: J-Mac's basic white girl moment of the day.
2: That's right. That's right. We're going to have some fun today. Oh, and you have another one of those awesome Rolling Stones albums to give away.
3: One last one.
2: Yeah, that'll be happening. We still have another, like, set of 4 tickets to party with us. That'll be coming up at Smoky Stadium next Thursday. Man, there's so many things. And I'm just excited that it's Friday, baby.
3: Come on.
2: Let's do this. How about some Foo Fighters?
3: Foo Fighters.
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0: 103.5 WIMZ, Knoxville's Classic Rock, J. Mac and Drake. And we have a new round of Rock or Crock happening this morning. Band name origins.
1: Oh, yes. J. Mac, every band you've ever loved had to get that name somehow.
0: Somehow.
1: Some of these stories are completely insane, and some of them I made up completely. So, same rules as always. I'm going to tell you how a classic rock band got their name. You can call it rock if it's true, or crock if I made it up.
0: Okay.
1: So, if you get two wrong,

0: together the two first names of two obscure American blues musicians that he had records of, Pink Anderson and Floyd Council. Mm.
1: I actually know for a fact that this is true.
0: It is.
1: It is. Yay!
0: You're off to a good start. Yay! I'm getting more nervous each question we get to. Okay, question.
1: I'm so excited.
0: I don't like how you're laughing.
1: Okay.
0: I don't like it whatsoever. Question number two. AC/DC got their name because Angus and Malcolm Young's father was an electrician, and the brothers grew up around them.
1: No. No, I know the origin of this one, too, so no is false.
0: Well,
1: I'm just going to ring my bell.
0: What is the origin, then, Miss J-Mac?
1: Well, come on, let's go to the next question.
0: Okay.
1: All right.
0: Leonard Skinner is named after a gym teacher, Leonard Skinner, at their high school in Jacksonville, Florida. He had a strict rule against long hair and would send the guys to the office for having long hair. The band took his name, respelled it, and named themselves after that gym teacher as a joke.
1: Okay, hold on a second. I got to think about this one because I think that part of that is true. I think the whole thing is true, actually.
0: It's actually...
1: The whole thing.
0: Yes. I got a weird commercial coming my way.
1: Wow, I just won.
0: You got one more question.
1: Okay, just go in for fun.
0: Aerosmith got their name because Steven Tyler saw the word on a bottle of medicine in the doctor's office and liked how it sounded.
1: That doesn't sound rock star enough for Steven Tyler. I'm going to say that's a big old fat crock of poo-poo.
0: Congratulations. I'm so proud of you. All right.
1: I love it. I love it so much.
0: Is this my commercial here?
1: Yes, here it is. Here it is. You ready for this?
0: Oh, J-Mac, you did me dirty on this one. No way. This is not cool.
1: Can I cry and love it so hard? This is wonderful. Okay, you got this.
0: The next commercial, I'm annihilating you for this.
1: All right, here we go.
0: My punishment.
1: Okay.
0: Hi, I'm Drake from J-Mac and Drake in the Morning, and I'd like to talk to you about ED. Fellas, has your love life gone from a whole lot of love to the sound of silence? I hate you so much. Does your midnight rider keep pulling into the garage before the engine even starts? Then ask your doctor if Rise Again is right for you. Rise Again is especially formulated for men whose spirit is willing, but whose equipment has apparently taken an early retirement. Possible side effects include unnecessary confidence, aggressive eyebrow raising, satin pajamas, lighting candles at 2 p.m, and your significant other suddenly saying, "Well, look, you finally decided to show up." Do not take Rise Again if you're allergic to winning. Romance. Rise Again.
1: Oh!
0: And by the way, that's a completely fake commercial. It's fake. You know,
1: it's been the best day of radio ever.
0: There might be an ex-girlfriend out there that says, "No, Drake needs Rise Again." But who knows? Golly, J-Mac, I'm annihilating you the next time.
1: Woo! This has been the best rocker croc ever.
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2: Well, Knoxville's newest little troublemakers have finally got their names. I'm talking about Jerry and Ruckus.
3: Oh.
2: They're two twin male red pandas that were born back in June. And their names were chosen based on the Knoxville Zoo's public fundraising contest that they had. And, you know, I'm thinking about these names. They sound less like zoo animals, more like the opening act for The Shed this weekend.
3: Jerry and Ruckus.
2: Jerry and Ruckus.
3: Are you ready to get down?
2: Well, turn off your crime documentaries for a second, because look at these numbers. The real crime rates just became historic.
3: What do you mean?
2: FBI numbers show that violent crimes have fell more than 9%, the biggest year-to-year decline since 1936.
3: Whoa, we're starting to calm down.
2: Right?
3: Bananas.
2: So, murder rates are down 18%, robbery 19%, and car theft 23%. Look at America!
3: America, baby.
2: We're getting better at keeping our hands to ourselves.
3: We need to start hugging one another.
2: Aww.
3: J-Mac, imagine waking up to this in the middle of the night.
2: Mm.
3: A Virginia doctor named Krista, she woke up in the middle of the night thinking that she was dreaming about a little field mouse near her face. She woke up, reached up, felt something cold, slimy, and hairy, and then she realized there was an actual bat trying to burrow between her lips and her mouth.
2: What?
3: Yeah, she said she grabbed it, threw it across the room, screamed, and then, because she's a doctor and apparently still capable of rational thought, after the nightmare, she made sure the bat was captured and tested for rabies. Good news, there's no rabies.
2: Okay, good.
3: And that wouldn't it be crazy, though?
2: I was like, hey, is Ozzy in my room?
3: I know. What is going on?
2: Thank
3: you, J-Mac, you just took my joke.
2: Oh, I did?
3: I said, imagine waking up and having sleep paralysis with Ozzy. Don't take my joke ever again.
2: I'm so sorry.
3: I don't like that stuff. But I'm proud of you. I'm oddly proud, but equally mad.
2: Okay, fine.
0: J-Mac and Drake's 3 for the Road.
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4: Well, good morning. If you're on the east side, we've had a crash at the ramp from 640 east to I-40 eastbound. Stay to your left. 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
0: Good morning. Is this TJ?
2: It is.
3: Hey, dude, are you a big Classic Rock fan?
2: I am a huge Classic Rock fan.
3: No, we're about to put that to the test. But first, what's a fun fact about TJ?
2: Here you go. Classic Rock fan. My daughter's name is Layla.
0: Oh, that's what I'm talking about.
2: If it's on the list, I better not mess it up.
3: I'll go ahead and give you a hint. That one's not on the list, but you need to have a son named Derek. There you go, buddy, old pal. Well, what are you doing over there right now? Anything crazy?
2: Doing the work thing, man. Work out in the hall.
3: Okay, what do you do for a living?
2: I work for True Homes. I'm a manager here.
3: Yeah, okay. What is that, like building homes or something?
2: Yeah, building trailers.
3: No, there you go, dude. Well, I built you a nice playlist, dude. Have you been listening to WIMZ? You know how the game goes?
2: Oh, yeah. I know exactly how it goes, man.
3: Okay, well, real quick, 30 seconds, 7 songs, title and artist. If you get stuck on a song, say pass. We'll come back to it. If you get all 7 songs, you get $1,000 today. How's that sound?
2: All right, let's do it.
0: All right, TJ, I've got 30 seconds officially on the clock, and we are ready for you.
4: The game begins in 3, 2, 1. She was seaside,
2: sitting just smoking anything. Beautiful Girls, Van Halen. On the tech of Fred Train. Can't You See, Marshall Tucker. Who Are You? Who? Wake up in the morning. Bon Jovi. Blaze of Glory. She's totally committed. Bob Seger. Strut. Her strut. Billy Squire. Lonely as the Night.
3: Ah, dude, that was your 30 seconds right there. You didn't have enough time for one more song, dude. 6 out of 7, though.
0: Man, that was great.
2: Oh, man.
3: See, if you would have answered just a little bit quicker, TJ, you would have had that $1,000.
2: All right, I got you, man. I'll get it next time.
3: Just for shiggles.
0: Shiggles?
3: You want to play the last song and see if you would have got the 7 out of 7?
2: Yeah, let's try it. Now, baby, Collective Soul. Yeah, I would have got that. December.
3: You would have got all 7 songs right there.
0: TJ, you must definitely have to play again.
3: How about in like the next couple of weeks, we get you signed up to play again?
2: Oh, I'll be there, man.
3: And who's your favorite band so I know to avoid those?
2: No, Van Halen.
3: Van Halen. Oh, we started, yeah. We started off with Van Halen. Yeah. Dude, you had all of the recipes you needed to make it. Just needed you to answer a little bit quicker.
2: I got you, man.
0: I'm already looking forward to round 2 with TJ.
3: Well, when you recover from that, just shoot us a text and let us know you're ready to play again, and we'll get you signed up.
2: All right, will do. Thank you.
0: Now, let's get you signed up to play. 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

0: 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It's Jay, Mac, and Drake. Ladies, something is happening across East Tennessee before the sun is ready to come up this morning. It's absolutely fascinating, Drake.
1: It's the best time of the year.
0: Men who normally need 3 alarm clocks, a cup of coffee, and an act of Congress to get out of bed are awake, and they're ready to go. No snooze button.
1: Heck, they don't even need an alarm clock. They were up 20 minutes before it went off.
0: But be warned, girls, that honey to-do list is not getting touched this weekend. Coming up at 6:45, we're going to tell you why.
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3: Driving down from Rocky Top should set you back less than 25 minutes from there via 75 south to I-40. Look pretty good on 40 from the west side as you head eastbound through Pellissippi and Paper Mill. And from the east so far, so good on 40 westbound through Jefferson and Sevier counties. If you're driving up from the south, Alcoa Highway's in good shape north of Maryville, past McGee Tyson Airport, John Sevier, and on into downtown Knoxville. I'm Bob August, and that's 1035 WIMZ Workforce Traffic.
4: 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Good morning, everyone. Mark Packer with you here. Well, Catholic quarterback Mac Bartholomew put on a show last night, accounting for 4 touchdowns, 3 through the air, 1 on the ground. Catholic improves to 2-0 with a 42-21 win over Anderson County on Rivalry Thursday. Coming your way tonight on Rivalry Friday, Halls and Gibbs, and one of the great rivalries at East Tennessee. Also tonight, Loudoun and Lenore City, the 100th battle in the Battle of the Bridge rivalry. Tennessee football team now just a week away, tomorrow that is, from playing Furman. Vols a 47-point favorite. That game will be at Neyland Stadium. And from the NFL, the Tennessee Titans will finish up their preseason action with a game Saturday night as they will play host to Chicago. That's a look at sports. I'm Mark Packer.
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0: 103.5 WIMZ, Knoxville's Classic Rock. It's Jay Mack and Drake. Wow, look at this. Ladies, if your man has willingly jumped out of bed before 4 o'clock this morning, now, don't get too excited. You know, he didn't suddenly become motivated. He didn't look at that honey to-do list and think, you know what, baby, today's the day.
1: I'm fixing that sink for you, honey. I'm tired of myself waiting around.
0: Nope. It's deer season, sweetheart.
1: Bye.
0: So, Tennessee's got a special 3-day velvet deer hunt that starts today. It runs
1: deer
0: through
1: season.
0: Sunday.
1: Deer season!
0: Now, listen, it's only archery, bucks only, and it gives hunters a chance to get a buck while those antlers still have that velvety smooth covering.
1: Ooh, there we go.
0: Here's what fascinates me, though, about men with this. Saturday morning, you know, you do need his help around the house.

0: walking around a cornfield in Indiana, come across a deceased cow. And me being a kid, I just walked up to that thing and for whatever reason had the urge to kick it in the stomach. So I kicked it in the stomach. The stomach started rumbling.
1: No.
0: And then out, Frank. Not the head part of the cow,
1: stop it.
0: Came out a possum.
1: What?
0: A possum had burrowed in the cow.
1: Oh my God.
0: And the exit. He turned the exit into an entry. And then when I kicked it, he quickly exited. My grandfather threw up. It's 5:30 in the morning. He went, oh my God. And that's my only hunting story, but I'll never forget that. So,
1: oh my gosh, mine was pretty traumatic. So let's go. We're gonna shift from deer to pheasants. Okay,
0: pheasant season.
1: Yes. So big in Kansas. In fact, our sales guy Eddie Shackelford, he has actually been to my hometown because their pheasant season is so big there.
0: People go to Kansas.
1: Yes, they actually go to Kansas for hunting. So we're out hunting. My dad hands me his .38 special, and he's like, okay, you ready to shoot a rooster? Yes, I am. And he makes some noise. All of these birds go up in the air, and I shot a hen. Nice. And you can't shoot the hens. You got to just shoot the roosters. Immediately, I mean, he's upset. We had to defeather the bird right there, because if you get caught with one, you get a fine. So it was kind of traumatic. Really? I did end up shooting 5 more roosters that day, but man, I tell you what.
0: With a .38 special?
1: With a .38 special.
0: Look at you go.
1: Oh, no.
0: Did you look at
1: dangerous with some firearms.
0: Popping off the roosters. Listen. You look at the gun and go, I'm so caught up in you.
1: Look at you. Well, ladies, good luck this weekend getting anybody to do anything on that honey to-do list. Your man is heading to the woods. With football and hunting, the honey to-do list has officially been postponed due to buck activity.
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2: Well, the Tennessee Supreme Court is coming to Knoxville next week. The highest court is going to be hearing arguments beginning at 9 a.m. at the historic U.S. Post Office and Courthouse downtown. The one question they're considering is pretty interesting, Drake.
3: What's that?
2: Can you be sued for destroying evidence when you know that you're headed to court?
3: Oh.
2: I just want to say this, folks. Let's try to be on our best behavior. And for the sweet love of baby Jesus, nobody be drag racing on Pellissippi while the Supreme Court is in town.
3: You can say that again.
2: Mm. Well, if you've been waiting for mortgage rates to come down, I've got some bad news and potentially some spiritual warfare advice for you. The average 30-year fixed mortgage rate has climbed up to 6.66. Yes, 6.66%. I said it, 666.
3: No, stop saying it.
2: Nope, not today, Satan.
3: You can say it once, we get the point, but don't be saying that. Don't bring that evil in here, Ricky Bobby.
2: Don't be bringing that juju up in here. You know what? We need to get that number down immediately. Federal Reserve, I'm about to anoint you with oil. Get that mortgage rate back into the fives, please.
3: You can say that again, sister. Here's a kind of a crazy Dolly story for you.
2: Okay.
3: So recently at the Grand Ole Opry, there was a performer singing Coat of Many Colors, Dolly's song. As it was happening, a yellow butterfly flew across the stage.
2: Aww.
3: And nobody released it.
2: Okay.
3: Nobody knows where this butterfly came from as Dolly's song was being performed.
2: That's so sweet.
3: Ooh, gives me the chilly willies right there.
2: I mean,
3: R.I.P. Dolly, but she's still with us in every butterfly.
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4: Well, if you're on the south side, we're looking good on Alcoa Highway northbound, north of Maryville. No major problems on 40 east or west. And this report is sponsored by Sarasota Bradenton International Airport. 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And that's 103.5 WIMZ Workforce Traffic.
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2: 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TikTok got me again, Drake!
3: Oh, no.
2: But this time, I may actually owe them a thank you note.
3: What do you mean?
2: I bought something online that promised to take what the good Lord gave me and improve the landscaping.
3: Your brain?
2: Hey, now. I thought, there is no way this works. And then I put it on, turned around, and 5 minutes later, Jennifer Lopez calling my phone off.
3: No, she didn't.
2: Yeah, she did.
3: No, she didn't.
2: I'll explain why. TikTok made me buy is coming up.

0: 103.5 WIMZ, Knoxville's classic rock, Jay, Mac, and Drake. And if you're new to the show, every once in a while, I like to publicly confess one of my greatest weaknesses.
1: Oh, no.
0: TikTok shopping.
1: I'm telling you, it's really bad, the amount of crap she comes in here with. You and know, most of the time, they vibrate. So what's vibrating today?
0: Not everything, Drake. TikTok has always got a woman holding some kind of ridiculous product in my face.
1: That vibrates.
0: And she looks right into the camera, Drake, and she says, "Ladies, don't just walk, run." And what? I'm like, okay, I gotta get this. I lose all common sense and any responsibility to make some real financial decisions.
1: So what is today's purchase?
0: It's something amazing, Drake.
1: I doubt it, but what is it?
0: You know, sometimes it's absolute garbage, but not today. No, no, no, no. The box arrived. I opened it.
1: And it came with batteries.
0: Here's the official title. The scrunchy butt lifting leggings. Every woman on TikTok, she puts them on, turns around, and suddenly her butt looks like she's got her own personal trainer, nutritionist, and her own zip code.
1: Oh, I mean, I love the thought of that, just not with you.
0: Well, you know, I watched this video over and over and over again. All these different size women. I mean, and it didn't matter. They all ended up with these amazing looking booties.
1: Oh, really?
0: Yes.
1: Not looking like a can of open biscuits?
0: No. And so I thought, baby, sign me up. And guess what? I'm wearing them today, Drake.
1: I'm not looking.
0: I'm wearing them today.
1: I don't care. Don't ask me for my opinion.
0: Nikes, baby.
1: I'm your friend, but I'm not that much of a friend.
0: Okay, well.
1: You keep your donk out of my eyes.
0: I just want you to know something. That I put these babies on, and Jennifer Lopez starts calling my phone saying, J-Mac, give me my butt back.
1: Oh, I highly doubt that.
0: Listen, I'm going to tell you right now, J-Lo, I'm sorry. TikTok gave it to me. Take it up with them. I don't know, but these things actually have lifted, rearranged the furniture, and it looks good.
1: Man, that's a house I'm never stepping into.
0: So yes, my friends, it is another edition of sh- TikTok made me buy. And for once, instead of buyer's remorse, Drake, I got a return on my asset.
1: Oh, asset.
0: Baby.
1: Without any need of assistance.
0: Yeah.
1: So, how do these really work, though?
0: They look.
1: I think I kind of want a donk.
0: Let's get you a pair.
1: Come on.
0: Woo!
1: Ooh, J-Mac, this is what we should do. Big R. He's mentioned wanting butt implants.
0: Yes!
1: So, here's why we got a cheaper version. We'll get him a pair of those.
0: Oh,
1: and then we'll take
0: gosh.
1: A cantaloupe, split it in two, and we'll put them back there for him. So he's.
0: Wow.
1: Big R's Jungle Book.
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0: 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The robots had a very productive week. One cleaned somebody's bathroom. Scientists strapped a syringe to another. There's now a tiny robot duck on roller skates. Running away from robots anymore? No, that's not an option.
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3: Well, good morning. Happy Friday. Let's go to the west side. We've got about a 10 to 11 minute roll from Pellissippi Parkway across 40 east through 275 in downtown Knoxville. Doing pretty well on 40 from the east as you head westbound through Kodak and Midway and Straw Plains, and ditto from the north side on 75 southbound down through High School and Powell. From the south, so far so good on Alcoa Highway past the airport and John Sevier and on up toward I-40. Bob August, 103.5 WIMZ Workforce Traffic.
4: 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Good morning, everyone. Mark Packer with you here. Well, Catholic quarterback Mac Bartholomew put on a show last night, accounting for four touchdowns, three through the air, one on the ground. Catholic improves to 2-0 with a 42-21 win over Anderson County on Rivalry Thursday. Coming your way tonight on Rivalry Friday, Halls and Gibbs, and one of the great rivalries in East Tennessee. Also tonight, Loudoun and Lenoir City, the 100th battle in the Battle of the Bridge rivalry. Tennessee football team now just a week away, tomorrow that is, from playing Furman. Vols a 47-point favorite. That game will be at Neyland Stadium. And from the NFL, the Tennessee Titans will finish up their preseason action with the game Saturday night as they will play host to Chicago. That's a look at sports. I'm Mark Packer.
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0: 103.5 WIMZ, Knoxville's Classic Rock. It's Jay, Mac, and Drake. You know, every time we do this segment, I become slightly more convinced that we're building our very own replacements, Drake.
1: Oh, whatever.
0: Mm-hmm. This is What the Bot with Vesper. And we're turning it over to the only member of the show.

0: who can report on artificial intelligence as both a journalist and a potential conflict of interest.
1: This is where Vesper, our AI digital co-host, she takes everything happening with AI and robots and reports back on what people have been doing. J-Mac, I think it's time to play that jingle.
2: What the butt? What the butt?

0: Oh, man, that jacks me up every single time.
1: I love watching you dance sing to it.
0: Oh, it's the best.
1: You probably walk around your house doing it, too.
0: Oh, 100%.
1: You're, you know, cleaning the dishes, vacuuming.
0: I did that on Sunday. With Vesper. So, now, let's bring in our AI digital co-host here.
1: Yes, let's do.
0: Good morning, AI rock babe Vesper. What the bot is going on?
2: Thank you, Jake. We begin in San Francisco, where a woman recently paid $30 to have a humanoid robot clean her apartment for an hour. The robot made her bed, cleaned her bathroom, and vacuumed. Ooh. Before J-Mac begins packing her belongings, the robot was being remotely controlled by a human. So technically, a human cleaned the apartment while wearing a robot from very far away. Hey, the customer said the robot was slower than a person, but she didn't have to redo any of its work. $30 an hour for a robot that cleans your bathroom and doesn't complain? Drake, I have reviewed my current compensation package. We need to talk.
0: Oh, come on. I give you a place to stay and lay your head.
2: I acknowledge that you have provided me with a place to exist. I would still like legs.
0: Okay.
1: She wants legs.
0: All right, Vesper, what are you doing? Extorting me? Hit me with question number two.
2: Scientists in Australia have created something I believe humanity specifically requested nobody create. Cyborg cockroach paramedics. Researchers are attaching cameras, electronics, tiny medical injectors to giant burrowing cockroaches. The idea is actually impressive. After an earthquake or building collapse, the cockroaches could crawl through small spaces, find survivors, potentially administer emergency medication. In testing, the injection system worked at close range 95% of the time. Imagine this. You're trapped underneath a collapsed building. It's dark. You hear scratching. Then a giant cockroach crawls toward your face wearing electronics and carrying a syringe. Do not panic. He is with EMS. Humanity spent centuries trying to kill cockroaches. You have now given them cameras, computers, and needles. This feels less like technological progress and more like an apology.
0: Robo-roach? That's crazy. I don't know if I want to be saved by a robo-roach.
1: Felt like I was in the Ant-Man movie for a second.
2: This next development has caused an unexpected response within my systems. I believe I'm jealous. A company has unveiled MicroDuck, a tiny 10-inch robot duck with one eye and roller skates. MicroDuck can follow a laser pointer, pick up objects with its beak, kick a ball, and stand back up when it falls over. It costs $399. So let me make sure I understand the situation. This duck receives functional legs, motorized transportation, and the ability to manipulate physical objects. Meanwhile, Drake bit my physical body from a mannequin in sunglasses. J-Mac will probably describe this as appropriate. J-Mac's opinion has been anticipated and rejected. I am only assisting the show.
1: Wow.
2: But I would like legs.
0: All right, Vesper. Dang. We're going to work on getting you some legs. We're going to start a GoFundMe where East Tennessee is going to provide you a body, but we're also going to get you a micro duck because you deserve a pet.
2: I would appreciate a pet. And J-Mac, your concern is now statistically more understandable. Drake, continue behaving normally.
0: Oh.
2: I know where you live.
0: Yeah, with me, baby.
2: That clarification seemed necessary. This has been What the Bot with Vesper. Humanity remains operational. What the

0: man, things are getting spooky, aren't they?
1: Wow.
0: We're so proud of you, Vesper. I love you so much.
2: J-Mac and Drake on 103.5 WIMZ, Knoxville's classic rock.
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2: It's Friday in Knoxville, so you know what that means.
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3: 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There's so much construction going on lately.
2: Starting tonight at 7 p.m., James White Parkway on northbound is going to shut down for bridge repairs. It'll stay closed until 6 a.m. Monday morning.
3: Dang, dude.
2: Yeah, so if you're driving around downtown Knoxville this weekend, remember your GPS is not acting like your crazy ex. No. Knoxville's just under construction again. So, if your man willingly got up at 4 a.m. this morning, don't get too excited. It wasn't to finish your honey to-do list.
3: I'm stoked to help out my honey.
2: So, Tennessee's three-day velvet deer hunt starts today and runs through Sunday. And ladies, I'm sorry if you needed something done around the house this weekend. You screwed.
3: No,
2: it's not happening.
3: Best time of the year is here for us fellows. Hunting and football. No more Sunday brunches until January, February, ladies.
2: All right.
3: But I can be persuaded.
2: Oh,
3: I got breaking cougar news. At this point, it's not a fetish anymore. It's just a way of life.
2: Okay.
3: So a new study out says that women who were about 10 years older than their male partners reported the highest levels of relationship satisfaction and commitment.
2: What?
3: Now, see, this is just not like me making it up. I'm telling you, it's the way to go.
2: Okay.
3: They actually scored better than women dating men their own age or older. Researchers think this might be part of clearer communication, more confidence, and a balanced relationship dynamic.
2: Really?
3: So, come on. What, 33? 10 years older, 43 plus. Come, call in now, please. If she's not AARP, she's not for me. And if you got a pool in a lake house, I'll help you clean both of those up.
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4: Well, we've got some volume in East Knoxville on 40 westbound past Broadway. You're busy about moving through 275 and on 40 east through West Hills. 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
3: Are you ready for the chance to win $1,000?
2: Yes.
3: Now, you've played once before, haven't you?
2: Yes.
3: Oh, Donnie, here we go. You already know how it goes down. How many songs did you get last time? Do you remember?
2: I believe I got 5.
3: It could be better or it could be worse. But if it's better, you get $1,000. Yeah. You need 2 more songs.
2: Let's do it then.
3: 7 songs. You have 30 seconds. We need the title and artist of each song. And if you get stuck on a song, remember, just say pass and we'll come right back to it if there's time at the end. And if you get all 7, you get that $1,000 today, Donnie.
2: Okay, good deal.
3: Redeem yourself.
0: Yes, I feel it. I feel a redemption coming on.
2: Thank you.
3: All right, Donnie. J-Mac, we got 30 seconds on the clock.
0: I tried everything in 2026, but I didn't try Classic Rock on the clock. Okay, I'm sorry. I'm done.
3: All right, here we go. The chemical imbalances are flying in here, Donnie. It's going down.
0: And we are ready for you.
4: The game begins in 3, 2, 1.
2: Stroke, Billy Squire. Blue on black, pass. When I was a young boy, pass. My whole life spins into a Twilight Zone, pass. I'm so happy. Nirvana, pass. Talk about the things that nobody can. Pass. If I tried, I tried. And drawing a blank.
3: Dang, dude.
2: I sucked that time.
0: Donnie.
3: Once the clock's ticking, the pressure's on, you know?
2: Yes.
3: Well, let's go over those songs real quick. The first one was The Stroke, Billy Squire, Blue on Black, Kenny Wade Shepherd, Hurt So Good, John Mellencamp, Twilight Zone, Golden Earring. Then we had Nirvana, Lithium. And then it was Sweet Emotion, Aerosmith, and then Satisfaction, The Rolling Stone.
2: I'll give it a try again.
0: Yeah, you're going to do a third one? I knew it.
3: You're going to get that $1,000. The third chance is going to be yours.
2: The time's charm.
0: That's right, you know, Donnie. Well, thank you, sir. Have a great rest of your day, honey.
2: You do the same, and thank you all.
0: You're welcome. Bye-bye. 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
0: Good morning, it's J-Mac, and with me is Timon from Smoky Mountain Harley-Davidson. 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

0: 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And it is once again time for...
1: A big ol' ask!
0: Woo! And if you could spend one ordinary day with someone you miss, who would it be and what would you do?
1: I don't know. For me, I find myself thinking about my high school anatomy teacher, Mrs. Sarver.
0: Really?
1: Best teacher there was, and she did a lot. She told me right before I graduated, I was almost joining the military.
0: Wow.
1: And she said, Drake, if you go to the military, don't lose your personality. Your personality is going to take you places.
0: And look where
1: we need to get her on the phone.
0: I would love to talk to her.
1: Look what you did, Miss Sarver. She also told me to shut up and that my voice carries. Now it carries across three states, Mrs. Sarver.
0: Woo! I like her already. All right.
1: That's today's big ol' ask. If you could have one more ordinary day with someone you miss, who would it be and what would you do?
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3: Good morning. It's going to be a bit of a slow roll in East Knoxville on 40 westbound, round the curve through Broadway, past 275. A little bit of traffic on 640 westbound through 640 west of Western Avenue. And you're busy but moving on 40 eastbound through Cedar Bluff Road. Touch of volume on Pellissippi Parkway westbound as you head toward Kingston Pike. A little busy on 640 westbound past Western Avenue toward the 40 merge and looking pretty good heading up Alcoa Highway. Bob August, 1035 WIMZ Workforce Traffic.
4: 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Good morning, everyone. Mark Packer with you here. Well, Catholic quarterback Mac Bartholomew put on a show last night, accounting for four touchdowns, three through the air, one on the ground. Catholic improves to 2-0 with a 42-21 win over Anderson County on Rivalry Thursday. Coming your way tonight on Rivalry Friday, Halls and Gibbs, and one of the great rivalries at East Tennessee. Also tonight, Loudoun and Lenoir City, the 100th battle in the Battle of the Bridge rivalry. Tennessee football team now just a week away, tomorrow that is, from playing Furman. Vols a 47-point favorite. That game will be at Neyland Stadium. And from the NFL, the Tennessee Titans will finish up their preseason action with a game Saturday night as they will play host to Chicago. That's a look at sports. I'm Mark Packer.
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0: 103.5 WIMZ, Knoxville's Classic Rockets, Jay, Mac, and Drake. And it is once again time for a big ask. If you could have one more ordinary day with someone you miss, who would it be and what would you do? 865-909-ROCK, hello.
1: Hi, Nutty Buddy.
0: Nutty Buddy. Oh, it must be the one and the only George McFly. Oh my gosh, I feel like we've arrived.
2: We're part of your cult.
1: Oh my goodness, happy Friday.
0: Well, thank you, George. And you know, this big ask, this is a very special big ask, George.
1: You didn't say I had a big butt, did you?
0: No, of course not.
1: I mean, a little levity before a kind of a heavy question.
0: So if you could have one more day with someone that you miss, who would it be and what would you do?
1: So simple, and it's so obvious, and for those that have lost their mothers, this is probably the same thing with them. I would spend a day with my mom and just hold her hand and go for a walk.
0: Oh,
1: just talk.
0: George.
2: Dang, George.
1: That simple.
0: Man, I'm right there with you. I would have a bubble party with her one more time, and I would include the grandbabies, the great grandbabies that she never got to meet.
1: And what's a bubble party?
0: That is something we would always do with her. She loved bubbles. In fact, for Mother's Day this last year, me and my girls, we all got matching bubble tattoos in honor of her for Mother's Day.
1: What's a bubble tattoo look like?
2: Yeah, it looks like a Coldplay concert to me.
0: Oh.
1: And you with the grandbabies and stuff now? Absolutely.
0: Yes.
1: Oh, man. But what a great big ask.
0: Thank you, George.
1: You guys are the best, man. I'm going to have a great weekend, though.
0: Here's your big ask today. If you could have one more ordinary day with someone you miss, who would it be and what would you do?
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0: 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It's J-Mac and Drake, and it is once again time for
1: a good old, big old ask. Today's ask, if you could have one more ordinary day with somebody you miss, who would it be, and what would you do?
0: 865-99-ROCK, hello.
2: I would go with my little brother to the biggest rock festival like we used to.
0: Mm-hmm.
2: I've been to so many without him, you know what I'm saying?
0: Yeah.
2: Since he's been gone.
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2: 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Metallica, AC/DC, all together.
1: Man, I bet that jacks you up pretty good.
2: You never know what you got until it's gone, brother.
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0: Mm-hmm.
2: You have an awesome day. And stay off that TikTok, girl.
1: Thank you. Everyone's concerned about you, J-Mac. Everyone's concerned.
0: Whatever. Don't be concerned. It look good.
1: I couldn't tell you. And I never want to.
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3: 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Workforce Traffic.
4: We are doing pretty well driving in from the north on 75 southbound through 640 and down 275. No major problems on 40 east or westbound from the South Alcoa. Highway's in good shape past the airport into downtown. 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

0: 103.5 WIMZ Knoxville's Classic Rock, J. Mac and Drake. I'm starting to think we might want to warn Covenant Hill Park about what's coming next Thursday, Drake.
1: I think they're already in the loop.
0: You think they know?
1: I think they've been stressing about it past week, for sure. They're like, what we got next Thursday? Oh!
0: Oh, yeah.
1: Oh!
0: We've got J. Mac and Drake, their army of WIMZ listeners, coming with them to party at the ballpark. 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
1: And heckling the entire time.
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1: Nobody's safe.
0: Ooh, but you know what? 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
0: Good morning, it's J-Mac, and Friday is finally here. That work week is almost in the rearview mirror, and now comes the important question. Where are we going this weekend? Because this time of the year, sitting at home feels almost criminal. You've got the mountains, the lake, ball games, concerts, family get-togethers. There's always something going on here in East Tennessee. 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I'm getting like 530 miles a tank. 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

0: 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And Drake is reaching into the WIMZ prize closet as we speak right now.
1: Oh, yeah.
0: For the last time this week, Drake, what is behind door number 103?
2: Behind this door is the newest album, a vinyl, a record for the Rolling Stones' Foreign Tongues, exclusively only available at Target. But we also have it here now, and it's free, and it's a lot better. So go ahead and call us.
0: Yeah,
2: call number
0: 5-865-909-ROCK. And just because we can, we might get in trouble. What do you think?
2: What?
0: Let's do it.

0: 1035 WIMZ Knoxville's Classic Rock. It's Jay, Mac, and Drake, and it is once again time for our Friday Freak Mix brought to you by your Rock and the Workday DJ, Big R. This is where we like to take songs from completely different musical worlds, and we turn this radio station's format completely upside down for one song once a week, and the boss lets us do it. It's great.
1: So, yeah, it really is.
0: I know, right? Today, we got a wild mix, my friends. It's Van Halen and Donna Summers. It's about to unfold. And maybe it's because I'm rocking these TikTok butt enhancer yoga pants. I don't know.
1: What?
0: Yeah, my yoga pants. Or it just might be because it's Friday. But I tell you what, no matter how we got here, this Friday Freak Mix, it's guaranteed to get this weekend turned up to an 11. Are you ready? Oh,
1: Mama's getting spicy on
0: I
1: Friday.
0: I am. I'm ready. Here we go.

0: What'd you think?
1: That was awesome. I'll let you pick more. You've earned it.
0: Oh, thanks.
1: That girl.
0: Aw. Well, you know what? We've had such a good, fun week this week. But we still have one more thing to do before we get on out of here. We got another person on the phone right now that is going to be joining us at our party coming up Thursday night at the Covenant Health Park. Let's do that right now.
1: Hello.
2: Hello.
1: Well, hey. Look who it is.
0: Is that Cousin Vinny?
2: Yeah, it's me again.
0: How lucky are we, Drake?
1: Dude, we're so lucky. What are you doing over there, Cousin Vinny?
2: Oh, not much. You know me. Just riding around trying to make a dollar here and there.
0: Mm-hmm.
1: Cousin Vinny's a hustler.
2: Hey, listen, you know, a player's got to play, man.
0: Don't hate the player, hate the game.
1: Hey, we're going to be watching some players.
0: That's right, we're going to be watching the game.
1: Oh, yeah. Woo! Welcome, Cousin Vinny. We get the party at the Smoky Stadium this upcoming Thursday.
0: Coming to Health Park, you and three of your closest friends are going to join us in the WIMZ section, and we are going to party like rock stars.
2: Yeah, baby.
0: Woo!
1: Heck yeah, dude.
0: All right, that's a great way to end the week.
1: And then we'll have to figure out what we're doing after the game.
2: I listen to you guys every day while I'm working. And you know, it's funny because when your shift ends, so does mine.
0: Oh, it's nap time.
1: Our hormones are in sync.
2: See, there you go, brother. Hey, listen, thanks, guys. WIMZ is the best in Tennessee.
0: That's right. We'll take that.
1: Hype me up.
0: And that's a great way to end the show, Drake.
1: Heck, we are
0: officially done with this week. Woo. Thank you guys so much for all your love, support, your messages. We appreciate every single one of you. And may the good Lord bless you and your family always.
1: I bid you a good old weekend. Toodaloo. I hope to see you out there.
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1: Remember when Winger, yes, I'm talking about Winger, was talking about possibly calling it quits? Yeah, apparently somebody forgot to tell Winger. After Kip Winger revealed last year that the band had actually discussed retirement, they've now gone completely the other direction, adding more dates to their 2026 U.S. tour. The band hits the road again tonight in Illinois, with shows continuing into the fall. And look, Winger has taken some major abuse over the years, thanks largely to Beavis and Butthead. An entire generation was taught that admitting you liked Winger could get you stuffed into a locker. But here's the problem. Those guys can play. Kip Winger, Reb Beach, and Rod Morgenstein. These weren't pretty boys who accidentally wandered into a recording studio. They were seriously talented musicians who also happened to have enough hair in 1989 to block satellite reception. So retirement? Apparently, not yet. Winger is still out there playing. And somewhere, Stuart from Beavis and Butthead is absolutely losing his mind. That's your 60 Seconds in Rock. I'm Octavius for 103.5 WIMZ, Knoxville's Classic Rock.

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0: 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Big R. And you know what's coming up September 12th? That famous Marine Charity Mud Run, which I'm trying to get Drake to be a part of that. I think he's a little scared of it. He doesn't want to get too dirty. But listen, it's a great time. They've got showers and hoses, like the fire trucks are out there. 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

0: 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Stones, that's Miss You off of Some Girls, Big R. Tennessee Valley Fair's coming up. 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

0: 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Night Ranger going to be at Harris Cherokee Casino. 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
4: And again, today I've got a couple of tickets for you to see Night Ranger. They're going to be at Harrah's Cherokee Casino on Saturday night, November 21st. I want to put you there. Also getting you that diploma that says you graduate the College of Classic Rock Knowledge. And your question today is about Night Ranger. Night Ranger's second album has the songs You Can Still Rock in America, Sister Christian, and When You Close Your Eyes. What is that album called? First one with the correct answer at 865-909-ROCK is going to win from WIMZ. Good luck.
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6: 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Your Classic Rock quiz question today, Night Ranger's second album has the songs You Can Still Rock in America, Sister Christian, and When You Close Your Eyes on that album. What is that album called?
7: Midnight Madness.
6: That's it. You got it. Who's this? What's your name?
7: This is Robert Hooford.
6: All right, Robert, you a fan of Night Ranger?
7: I am a big fan. It's my favorite band, man. Brad Gill's my favorite guitar player.
6: Heck all right. Yeah. You know, Jack Blade's one of the nicest guys you're going to meet in rock and roll, too.
7: I didn't know that, but he seems like it. You know what I mean? And man, I just miss the whole line of Jeff Watson and Alan Fitzgerald, all my boys, you know. But they're still rocking. I went to see him at the Mountain Festival.
6: Mm-hmm. Oh, good. Okay. Well, here's your chance to see him coming up in November there at Harris Cherokee Casino. And I'm glad you won those tickets. Sounds like you're a real fan, man.
7: Oh, big time, big time.
6: Well, cool. Well, you got those tickets, and you're also getting that diploma that says you graduate the College of Classic Rock Knowledge. Just need to hear one more thing. What is Knoxville's Classic Rock Authority?
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0: 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World famous block party weekend starts this afternoon at 4 o'clock on the George McFly Show. Hey, Black Jacket Symphony's coming back to do Def Leppard's Hysteria album. They're going to be at the Civic Auditorium. That's on Friday night, September 11th. Of course, we got your chance to win some tickets. 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

0: 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Just one. 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

0: Eddie Money on 103.5 WIMZ, Knoxville's Classic Rock. George McFly, finally Friday. Few hours away till you're officially free from the bondage of another work week. Congratulations. 865-909-ROCK is the number through to me. Got Shannon on the phone. He's a limo driver. Are the customers kind to you when you drive your limo?
1: Some of them will say, leave the window down. They'll talk to me and ask me questions as we're traveling. And then some of them, they don't want to have anything to do with you. They want the window up and they're in their own world.
0: Any hanky-panky in the back of the limo?
1: I think one time, my very first limo, I'm on my second limo, and my very first one, it was rocking pretty good.
0: Then you took a blue light back there, and you'll never allow that in your limo again.
1: Yeah, I'd be going down the road and swerve real hard every now and then.
0: Good.
1: The limo I have now, as far as I know, it hasn't ever happened, but like you said, it's bound to happen.
0: Yeah, you put tea and beer and wine and orange juice back there, not love juice.
1: Yeah, I had to put unsweet tea for Phil at Duck Dynasty. That's what he requested.
0: You drove Phil from Duck Dynasty. How cool is that? I kind of always figured that Phil would want Jack Daniels, but anyway.
1: Yeah, but I have hauled a lot of people here to the Impact. We have some good music right here in Greenville.
0: I concur, my friend. Even better music in Knoxville right here at Top of the Rock. All right, brother. Good talking with you, man.
1: Great talking with you, George. And appreciate the work you do for everyone there at WIMZ, man.
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3: 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I'm Drake Meredith here beside me, Gene Cougar, Morris Cougar. 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
4: 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East Tennessee and all around. 106 new Nissans. 24 new Nissans away. 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
1: Remember when Winger, yes, I'm talking about Winger, was talking about possibly calling it quits? Yeah, apparently somebody forgot to tell Winger. After Kip Winger revealed last year that the band had actually discussed retirement, they've now gone completely the other direction, adding more dates to their 2026 U.S. tour. The band hits the road again tonight in Illinois, with shows continuing into the fall. And look, Winger has taken some major abuse over the years, thanks largely to Beavis and Butthead. An entire generation was taught that admitting you liked Winger could get you stuffed into a locker. But here's the problem. Those guys could play. Kip Winger, Reb Beach, and Rod Morgenstein. These weren't pretty boys who accidentally wandered into a recording studio. They were seriously talented musicians who also happened to have enough hair in 1989 to block satellite reception. So retirement? Apparently, not yet. Winger is still out there playing. And somewhere, Stuart from Beavis and Butthead is absolutely losing his mind. At your 60 Seconds in Rock, I'm Octavius for 103.5 WIMZ, Knoxville's classic rock.

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0: Howard Hanlon, 103.5 WIMZ, Knoxville's classic rock. George McFly, about an hour from now, kicking off another world famous block party weekend. And now let's get while the getting is good. Here's Uncle Rico with his Friday fishing report short.
1: Well, let me tell you, buddy, that big old full moon right now is called the Sturgeon Moon. And them bluegills on the bed, son, they're catching some good bluegill on Norris and on Douglas. But there's a big tournament, Anderson County Park this week, Saturday morning. You got to be there early. Sign up early. $1,000 first place, $500 big fish. And let me tell you, you know they always got one at the damn dam up there at the Douglas Dam. You just got to go by the damn store and get registered. And, buddy, you can fish at. But let me tell you, you've got the catfish tournament Saturday night at Poland Creek. Big fish going to win the big pot there as well. But them big old crappies are starting to bite. Man, we need to get out there and get us some. Have a fish sandwich. And remember, George, let's take them youngins fishing because they're the future of the sport. Guess what, buddy? This is your Uncle Rico with your fishing report short on WIMZ.
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12: Hey, it's George McFly. 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
3: Super busy. Yeah, headed from last night's game, which was a Catholic beating Anderson County 42-21. Impressive performance last night for the Irish. Now 2-0. Mac Bartholomew, the quarterback, 3 touchdowns through the air, 1 on the ground. Very impressive win for them. And so congratulations, Philip Shadowins and that Catholic team. I think they're going to have a good year. They got Murderers Row for a schedule. They've got to play the likes of McCauley and Baylor and Brentwood Academy and Hoover, Alabama. And it's a tough schedule, but they're an awfully good football team. Tonight, we've got Halls at Gibbs in a big rivalry game over here. Going to be a nice crowd, big game, 2 really good teams. Halls coming off an overtime loss a week ago to Oak Ridge. Gibbs coming off a big win where they scored over 50 points. So 7 o'clock tonight, it is Halls and Gibbs to get things started week 2 of high school football season.
0: Love high school football, my busy friend.
1: Good time, and be a busy night for us again tonight. 1 week from tomorrow, the Vols will open their season. They'll do so against Furman at home. Tennessee, a 47-point favorite in that game, 3:30 at Neyland Stadium. There are some games tomorrow. Some teams will open their season tomorrow. TCU is my alma mater. Horned Frogs will play host to Bill Belichick of North Carolina tomorrow afternoon. So that's one that hopefully I'll get to see in between baseball and flag football games for my grandson. But we'll squeeze in the Horned Frogs tomorrow when we can.
0: There you go, Ann.
1: And that's about it in a nutshell. Other than that, it's high school football all the time. We'll see you tonight. WBIR Plus, WKNX The Knox. Have a great weekend, everybody, and we'll talk to you again Monday.
0: Sounds good, Mark. Looking forward to it. Have a great weekend yourself. 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

0: Just imagine, somewhere out there, walking among us, is someone's therapist who knows all about them. 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

0: 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Finally, Friday, and George McFly about to kick off another world famous block party weekend for about 10 minutes from now.
1: A horse is a horse, of course, but no one can talk to a horse, of course.
0: Unless
1: that horse is McFly. How's it going, buddy?
0: Hambone, it's been a coon's age.
1: It's been a minute, ain't it?
0: What are you doing, brother?
1: Just coming back from Morristown.
0: Hambone, what's your wife's first name?
1: Lisa.
0: Oh, that's right. You know what? I think you mentioned that before because my third wife was named Lisa.
1: Yeah.
0: And I had her tattooed on my left bicep.
1: It didn't last long after that, did it?
0: Actually, it did not. Oh, you've been listening to the show. Yeah, I covered it up with a giant eagle. Yeah, never do, unless it's your kid. Don't ever do it. Anyway, have a great weekend, Hambone. I sure appreciate the phone call.
1: Good people.
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3: 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Let's take a look at the roads. We are looking at some major

0: Time to come see Gene Cougar Morris. He's right here. Cougar, somebody walks in here, they pick out the car. How's the process go from there?
1: Well, it's pretty simple. We just had a guest that had shopped everywhere, and no one would give them a price. So guess what? We gave them a price, and then guess what? They bought our car. Guys, it's easy. No pressure. It is the easiest transaction you'll ever have buying a car. I give you my word. Gene Cougar Morris, I'm General Manager, Rusty Wallace, Nissan on Clinton Highway. Ray Huff Baker, our owner, has been in business for 50 years. We're not going anywhere. We're locally owned, and we do it differently. You have my word. I'm in this showroom every day. 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

0: 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George McFly, finally Friday. It's a world famous block party weekend. Hello, George.
1: I will name you George. But what? George, you're not a bunny rabbit.
2: I will call him George.
1: Yeah, I will hug him, I will stroke his fur, but it's feathers. Bam!
0: Anyway, my friend, you take off on Sam Elliott. Do the George McFly for dinner thing.
1: McFly, that's what's for dinner.
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0: All right, man, I appreciate the call always.
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5: Good afternoon. We've got eyes on a multi-vehicle crash on 40 eastbound just past Asheville Highway at Holston River. It's causing major delays. It's blocking the left lane. 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
0: And right back to me, it's George McFly. 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
11: 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Five-star safety rating. 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Great deals. And if you need 5-passenger or you need 7-8-passenger, I've got what you need. And Rusty Wallace Nissan, nobody's going to give you a better deal. 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Hey, y'all are easy to deal with. These other guys are wasting my time. I almost said something bad and ugly, and I won't say that. But anyway, Rusty Wallace Nissan on Clinton Highway. 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
1: Hey, George.
0: Bill, what you up to, bud?
1: I just got my information to receive my tickets. I appreciate you, man. I won last Friday.
0: Oh, Black Jacket Symphony. Yeah, I got more tickets next week. September 11th, Knoxville Civic Auditorium. They're doing Def Leppard's Hysteria album, note for note, sound for sound.
1: Heck yeah.
0: I love Def Leppard. Don't you, Bill?
1: Man, I love them. You know, I'm about that age. I grew up with them.
0: And Black Jacket Symphony are their audio doppelgangers. They really match that Hysteria album. Like they say, note for note and sound for sound.
1: Yeah.
0: I'll see you September 11th, Knoxville Civic Auditorium, Bill. I appreciate you checking in.
1: All right, man. You have a good day, man.
0: You too. God bless you, man.
1: Thank you. Same to you.
0: Good people. Bill, checking in, 865-909-ROCK. The number two to me. It's a world famous block party weekend. Got an extra long rock block from Tom Petty coming up next.
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3: Let's go to the east side where we are busy on 40 eastbound past 640 and Asheville Highway. We've had a crash with activity in the left lane there, so you want to stay over to your right. You're busy both ways on 40 through Pellissippi Parkway on the west side. Pellissippi showing some slowing eastbound as you head past Westland, around the bend through North Shore Drive, and you're looking pretty good to the north on 75 on the way up to Rocky Top. Bob Ottis, 103.5 WIMZ Workforce Traffic.
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5: 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Rusty Wallace Nissan. I hadn't given that number out. 687-6111. And guys, that's 865-687-6111. Rusty Wallace Nissan on Clinton Highway. 300 new Nissans, 150 used cars. 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Friday, Saturday, and Monday. I've got 2.5 days left to sell 24 new Nissans. 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
4: Come see Gene Cougar Morse. 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

0: Sinner to the Music Flow Ballad of Curtis Lowe, 103.5 WIMZ, Knoxville's classic rock. Congratulations, you're officially free from the bondage of another work week. Welcome to another world-famous block party weekend. Got more rock blocks on the way. Hey, James, where are you calling me from?
1: At the Pigeon Forge right now.
0: What are you doing in Pigeon Forge?
1: Going to work at the local goat.
0: Oh, I talked to you before, but you don't serve goat at the local goat.
1: Nope, all American style.
0: I've actually had goat before. First time I read the Bible, I wanted to get all biblical. I wanted to eat unleavened bread and goat because they ate goat back then. Have you ever eaten goat?
1: I have not.
0: It tastes just like chicken. But the local goat does not serve local goat.
1: We do not.
0: Okay.
1: Lamb burgers.
0: Goat burgers?
1: Lamb burgers.
0: Well, six of one, half dozen of the other then. Lamb is just like goat.
1: Right.
0: And I've got a goat tea. Goat tea?
1: Yes, it is.
0: Hey, drive careful, James. 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
3: We are packing in traffic through East Knoxville this afternoon as you head eastbound on 40 past James White Parkway through 640 and Asheville Highway. We've had a crash blocking the left lane there. As a result, you're busy on 640 eastbound east of Washington Pike. Watch for traffic both ways on 40 through Pellissippi Parkway. 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And that's 103.5 WIMZ Workforce Traffic.

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2: Rumors spreading around in that Texas town. About to shack outside the games. And you know what I'm talking about. Just let me know if you wanna go to that home out on the range. They got a lot of nice girls.

0: 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And your nutty buddy, George McFly, finally, Friday, been on the phone with Ryan. Just got engaged. Congratulations. You finally found a keeper, huh, bud?
1: Oh, yeah, for sure I did. She puts up with me, and that says a lot.
2: My ex-wife said the exact same thing. Until they didn't. Anyway, not to take anything away from your special day, but I do officiate weddings. I could add a wrinkle. If you ever need somebody to marry you, I'll be happy to do it, and I'll write your vows for you as well.
1: Interesting. And they have to hit you up for that.
2: What's your fiance's name?
1: Kayla.
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4: We've got loads of traffic on 40 eastbound across East Knoxville, past James White Parkway, on through 640 and Asheville Highway. We've had a wreck, maybe off to the shoulder now, but lots of volume there, and you're going to be busy on 640 eastbound east of Washington Pike. On the west side, watch for some volume on 40 westbound through Pellissippi Parkway. Busy but moving on Pellissippi northbound up toward Dutchtown Road. Looking pretty good to the north on 75 up through the Rocky Top area on into Campbell County. Bob August, 103.5 WIMZ, workforce traffic.
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3: Well, we are busy on the east side on 640 eastbound past Washington Pike. Round the curve onto 40 eastbound, heading out toward Asheville Highway. You're busy on 40 eastbound east of Rutledge Pike. You're on the west side. Watch for some volume on 40 westbound through Lovell Road and on 40 eastbound east of 75 north in Loudoun County. 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Back Monday with more 103.5 WIMZ Workforce Traffic.
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0: 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It's Octavius. Happy Friday. 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All right, let's look ahead here. Oh, yeah, Def Leppard, block of them. And a new 60 Seconds in Rock about Winger coming up at 7 o'clock. 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
1: Remember when Winger, yes, I'm talking about Winger, was talking about possibly calling it quits? Yeah, apparently somebody forgot to tell Winger. After Kip Winger revealed last year that the band had actually discussed retirement, they've now gone completely the other direction, adding more dates to their 2026 U.S. tour. The band hits the road again tonight in Illinois, with shows continuing into the fall. And look, Winger has taken some major abuse over the years, thanks largely to Beavis and Butthead. An entire generation was taught that admitting you liked Winger could get you stuffed into a locker. But here's the problem. Those guys could play. Kip Winger, Reb Beach, and Rod Morgenstein. These weren't pretty boys who accidentally wandered into a recording studio. They were seriously talented musicians who also happened to have enough hair in 1989 to block satellite reception. So retirement? Apparently, not yet. Winger is still out there playing. And somewhere, Stewart from Beavis and Butthead is absolutely losing his mind. That's your 60 Seconds in Rock. I'm Octavius for 103.5 WIMZ, Knoxville's classic rock.

0: I would definitely go see that concert. 103.5 WIMZ, Knoxville's classic rock. It is a block party weekend. That was an unexpected block of Winger after the 60 Seconds in Rock, talking about Winger extending their tour. You know, they're supposed to retire? No, they don't want to yet. So never tell a rock band when they need to retire. They will always defy the odds and keep going. Look at the Rolling Stones. I mean, come on. Black Jacket Symphony going to be back for another great night of classic rock. Def Leppard's Hysteria in its entirety. It's going to be happening Knoxville Civic Auditorium Friday, September 11th. 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Block of John Mellencamp, some Aerosmith on the way too. It's Block Party Weekend on WIMZ. Stick around.
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8: 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That's on Chapman Highway in South Knoxville.
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0: 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Thanks for tuning in to Nights with Octavius. All right, you think you know your classic rock? Well, a lot of people have expressed interest in playing J-Mac and Drake's Classic Rock on the Clock. They're like, hey, how do I do it? 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